talk for a second, please? Just a sliver, a little piece. What's it for? All the pain, all the triumph, all in vain. I know my faith won't slip to the sea, but have your fingertips forgotten me? Can we just meet for just a moment? Can you hold me? 'Cause I'm so broken. Lose a mask, send me an omen. I'll take each task

Can you hear me? I'm on my knees. Can we just talk for a second, please?